0: Central, 1416.
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0: I'm going to be BOLing the area for a bunch of mini bikes. Has anyone called in about them?
1: Negative.

0: Central 50 at 64. The trooper gave you the motorcycle plate already?
1: Affirmative.
0: Okay, thank you. And just be advised, this is actually going to be a hit skip. It was another motorcycle. It's actually a mini bike. I guess there's a group of about 20 to 30 black males on mini bikes in the area.
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Central dispatch on the air with a VOL. Any units in the area northbound 75 passing the 21, northbound 75 passing the 21. Be on the lookout for a black Cadillac SUV, partial Michigan plate of Edward Mary Sam, EMS swerving all over the roadway. Callers no longer on the line or behind Central's clear 2011.

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0: 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Just on to East Ziegler, east of correction. 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

0: Our son is Sigler, east of Grafton. 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Three motorcycles. One crashed. 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

0: 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Your timeout is 2017.
1: Request Central Frenchtown, Alpha 2 is responding.

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Respond priority 1 to 630 Hollywood Drive at 630 Hollywood Drive, crosses Scottwood Street and East Lorraine Street. For 45-year-old male having chest pain. Conscious breathing, your timeout is 2018.

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0: Myself and 1416 are going to be heading over to Kalf Road. We were advised that that might be where the offenders are.
2: Clear. 410 Central.
1: 410.
2: We're on scene. Allegedly, the injured party is en route to Toledo Hospital. 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Leo Promatica.
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0: Reference that call coming in South Stoney. We already checked on that vehicle. None of those mini bikes were involved in the crash.
1: Okay.

0: respond to the Wilderness Retreat 1350. Meanwhile, 1350. Meanwhile, lat 47, cross of Eggert and Irish, is a male threatening to kill our caller, keeps charging at them. Campground security is trying to contain them. It's an older male, balding, beard, no shirt, and shorts.
1: Clear. South Dunning Palmer.
0: Next unit to back.
2: Central 1416, we'll be clear here. 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

0: 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We're clear with a crash report. 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Copy on pull up, please. Respond to 15275 South 60, 15275 South 60, above apartment 213. Someone's playing the drums very loudly.
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Central Dispatch on the air for Bedford Fire Station 2. Respond priority 1 to 9686 Douglas Road, 9686 Douglas, cross of Erie Road and Wingate for an 88-year-old male, conscious breathing, fell with a head injury. Your timeout is 20:57.

0: 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Yes, guys, you have a 20-minute ETA.
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0: Check the area of West Monroe and Tecumseh, West Monroe and Tecumseh, westbound near the river, for a dark-colored Chevy or GMC SUV, stolen plate, Edward Zebra William 4960, Michigan plate. Picture's not clear on flak, but the plate just given was the one that was stolen.
1: 8-6 and clear.
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3: 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Respond priority 2, 4747 East Stein Road, 4747 East Stein. Rapid SOS is showing in front of the location. Received a Ford crash notification. No contact made with driver. No answer on callback. Nothing heard. Timeout, 2116.
1: Clear. So, just to clarify, you only need Laracas for the tractor, not the mini bike.
4: 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They were both racing down the street with them.

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1: 37 first, Kentucky.
0: On to 532 East 4th Street. Logan's on the line stating as Zion Harris is threatening him via TX. Also stole his caller's girlfriend's purse. There was mention of a weapon.
1: 51 square. 37.
2: I'm working with you, there, secure.
0: There.
1: 37. They're not on scene, correct? This is all TX.
0: It's all over TX.
1: Clear, and we should be all set.

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0: 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We had a caller in an SUV hit the house. She states she's not injured, possibly intoxicated though.

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3: 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No one answering our questions, no answer on callback. 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
0: Respond to Kroger Fuel, 1028 South Monroe, 1028 South Monroe, cross of Jones. Checking for a white female, dark hair, backwards hat, red flannel, and boots. 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Been asked to leave several times.

0: 1416, Captain Assault, not in progress. Respond 8214, East Dunbar, 8214, East Dunbar, cross 75. John's on the line. He states a male named George Walters punched him in the head earlier today. George is no longer there.
1: Clear.
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1: Clear. Essentially dispatched to Dundee Fire, respond priority 1 to 501 Rawson Street, 501 Rawson Street, Unit 12, cross of Viking Street and Emerald Circle, for 47-year-old female, abdominal pains. Your timeout is 21:44.

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0: Central Dispatch with a second tone to Dundee Fire. Respond priority 1 to 501 Rawson Street, 501 Rawson Street, Unit 12, cross of Viking Street and Emerald Circle, for a 47-year-old female vomiting, having abdominal pain. Your timeout is 2148.

816, Capiano Medical. 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
1: 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Just recently, a white Yukon with a tent tag pulled up and the little girl got inside.
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0: 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Be advised, our caller will be waiting near the fire pit to speak with you.
1: Clear. 5832 at the stop. Monroe, and maybe at the North Junction, just off of it.
0: 5832, that was Monroe and what cross?
1: Monroe and Telegraph. It's going to be the North Junction.
0: Squad with plate.
1: Michigan, David William Edward, 408. It's going to be a Ford white pickup.

0: Central to 5825, copy on a juvenile. Respond 6255 South Telegraph Road, apartment 203, 6255 South Telegraph Road, apartment 203. You'll be speaking with Kathy in reference to her 17-year-old son, Dakota, being at ProMedica for alcohol intox. They need consent for treatment.
1: 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Area in loose.

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0: Respond 3934 Smith Road, 3934 Smith Road, crosses of Clover Lane and Whiteford Center Road. Neighbor shooting off fireworks behind that location and has been doing so all month long.
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0: 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Went up here, rode in Lakewood. Edward X-ray Charles, 1927. It's going to be a red Ford 500.
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0: Respond 383 Holly Glen Drive, 383 Holly Glen Drive, crosses of Blackthorn Trail and Laurel Drive. Our caller stated that her boyfriend was making suicidal statements. There are guns inside the home. Boyfriend is Thad Smith. And he's no longer answering his phone. Drives a blue Dodge Caravan. Next unit's back.
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0: Central of 5866 and 1419. Be advised that Thad just walked out of work, which is at the Lazy Boy Center, so he could be driving anywhere between there and Holly Glen.
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0: 36 West Vine Road, 3236 West Vine Road, crosses of A Street and South Telegraph. You'll be speaking with Angela in reference to a stolen ATV that was last seen yesterday.

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1: Respond to the area of Blue Bush and Stewart Road. Blue Bush and Stewart Road for a white male in a black shirt and shorts stumbling, was headed northbound on Blue Bush and now westbound on Stewart. He was stumbling in the roadway.
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2: Dixie and Spaulding. It's going to be a Michigan plate. Edward Sam Henry 0098 on a silver Camry.
0: Thanks. 37. I'll be out.
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1: I'm clear from Palmer and Fritter.
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0: Central of 5826, I'm going to reroute you to another call. It's going to be at 6214 Greenwick Lane, 6214 Greenwick Lane. Our caller states that Samantha White is out front in a black Honda honking her horn. Samantha has threatened to fight our caller, and now there is a second vehicle that has pulled up, which is a gold Malibu. And the original car is a black Toyota, not Honda. My apologies.
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3: 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We'll head to Greenwick from Old Farm Lane and Newport Road.
0: Central is 709 Security.
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2: 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I'm Blue Bush and Blazer. Would you like me to continue to that traffic? Bush and Sam's.
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0: Clear.
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1: Just to be clear, is this on the same CFS or would you like a new one?
0: Same one. Attempting to locate my suspect.
1: Okay.
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1: The 823, are you clear on that traffic? Clear. I'll copy on another. 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

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Northbound 75 is a 24. Be on the lookout for a white Jeep driving erratic. Unknown plate. Central clear at 2259.

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0: 816 Central, I'll have a traffic stop. It's going to be the entrance ramp northbound 23 and Tecumseh Street.
1: Northbound 23 and Tecumseh.
0: Employee Edward Zebra Henry, 5283, command gray, FC50, Ford.
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0: I attempted to call him. 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

0: 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I'll be UTL for now. I'll clear the card.
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0: Response to the area of Ready Road and Switzer. Ready Road and Switzer Road. 4 or 5 houses east of Switzer on the south side of the road. There is a home that's setting off fireworks.
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0: Respond 2147 Fletcher Street, 2147 Fletcher Street, crosses the South 60 Highway for a entry sensor garage door to house. Spoke with the homeowner. He is out of town and was requesting an officer to check.
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0: Dr. Le 5826, copy on one. Respond to the quality in at 1225 North 60, 1225 North 60, crosses with Chernez and Detroit Ave. Our caller is room 426, saying they're hearing slapping and screaming in the next room. No weapons mentioned.
1: Claire, you can show me out. Did they mention what room?
0: Room 428.
2: 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I'll be in route.
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1: 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They can't find his pulse. Ida Fire also requesting an officer to be dispatched.
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2: 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I'll be clear of that address. 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
1: Respond to Toledo Beach, Marino at 11840 Toledo Beach Road. You'll be speaking with Andrew in reference to somebody hitting his passenger side mirror off and pulling his antenna down on a 2025 Chevy Silverado 3500. 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
0: Were you all able to speak with the homeowner, or was this only coming through the whoever called in?
1: It came through the alarm company. The alarm company spoke with the homeowner, and they are out of town.
0: Clear. Did they provide us the numbers? There are four vehicles here, but no one's coming through the door.
1: There is a number for the homeowner and a second key holder. Outside of that, we were not provided any other information.
0: Perfect. Thank you. I'm just going to verify that these vehicles are theirs.
1: Clear.

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0: Yes, ma'am. You shall unit scene at Summerfield units. Clear the scene, command terminated. 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

0: Fender Rescue 1 to Summerfield Rescue 9. 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
1: 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We're aware of the truck malfunction.
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0: Going to be Monroe and Elm now. 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
1: Stater 2 is down the main drive near the sandbar.

And our final attack of this site on the air of Exeter Fire Response Priority 1 to 8400 Dyerman Road, 8400 Dyerman, crosses the Furter and Palmer for an 85-year-old male, conscious and breathing, with difficulty breathing. Priority 1 response, timeout is 0004.

0: Monroe County Central Dispatch on the air with LMR Fire Response Priority 1 to 4575 Blue Bush, 4575 Blue Bush Road, crosses with Sadler and Steffes, 72-year-old male with difficulty in breathing, timeout 0008.
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Riverwalk, please.

0: minutes left, 5049. 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
0: Give me Missouri plate. Adam 511, Adam 3. So, a black Voyager van.
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0: 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Respond 3212 Bluebush Road, 3212 Bluebush Road. Sorry, 3512 Bluebush Road. Crossings of Ashling and North Raisinville. MCA is requesting deputies for a man laying on the side of the road. MCA stopped and checked on him.
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0: Central 5825, would you still like me to card it?
1: There's nothing going on over here. I'm not hearing anything, and there's no large gatherings.
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1: Good.
0: Respond southbound 75 at the 11, southbound 75 at the 11. Caller stated she was a passerby, silver sedan off the roadway in a ditch, unknown on injuries. Stated they had just passed mile marker 9 and it was about 2 miles before that.
1: Clear.
2: 5832, I'm in the area. Was MCA out, just out with this individual?
0: Sounds like it. They may possibly still be on scene with them.
2: There's no one out here. I'll keep looking.
1: That's 840.
0: 5840.
1: Can you copy another address for follow-up on this? Three, two, five, five, West Time, and we'll be out.
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1: Hey, they were a little bit further west. I'm off the mouth.
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2: We're unable to locate that address. Either is MCA.
1: Clear. We're calling back now.
3: Central from 5801. Did you have traffic cross?
1: Exeter advised that you could respond priority 3 to the location on Garamond Road.
3: We were en route and then had somebody pass out on the floor. We were responding to that call right now.
1: Clear.
2: No, Art of Central, we checked our address, but there is no such address. The closest thing is 571.
4: Yes, sir. We have the original caller on the phone now. We are verifying the address.

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1: I'll be going up to Front Street, getting that southbound that way.
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1: Negative.
0: We're still unable to locate. We'll keep looking though.
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0: 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Southbound from Pleasant Street.
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0: Maritime Rescue 4 from Rescue 3 on the fire main. I'm going to go down to Luna Pier and come back northbound. Go ahead and jump off at La Pleasant Road. I've checked southbound from there, and I'll advise.
1: Rescue 4 is clear. I'm just about to approach La Pleasant right now.

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1: Rescue 4, go ahead.
0: We're going to go ahead and stand by at Station 2 until you're done on northbound side.
1: Rescue 3 is clear. I'm just getting on at Winnipeg right now.
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0: 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You can clear it.
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0: 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You just had the one call on this.
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0: Clear. I have been UTL southbound from a pleasant sort to Luna Pier. I'm currently northbound from Luna Pier back up. If MCA doesn't find anything, we're going to go UTL and return to quarters.
1: Clear, sir.
2: State 11, we're also going to cancel UTL.

0: 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The Sheriff's Office was UTL as well.
1: Monroe Township Fire is clear. All Monroe Township Municipal returning to quarters.
0: Clear.
1: 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All LMR units complete returning. Lewis Road Command terminated.
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0: I'm going to reroute you to Stearns Road and Summit Street. Stearns Road and Summit Street. Kyle called in stating that he and his fiance got into a verbal dispute. She got out of the vehicle at that location. He came back after 20 minutes. She's gone. She does not have her phone. White female, red hair, 6 foot, gray-blue sundress, unknown where she would go. Diana has her Apple Watch, but the caller is at the intersection with his hazards on and a white Ford.
1: Clear.

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Respond priority 1 to 911 Huber Drive, 911 Huber Drive, cross of Fredericks and Hendricks Drive, for a 76-year-old female breathing problem. Timeout is 0055.

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1: Roger.
0: Respond East Ziegler, North Dixie, East Ziegler and North Dixie. Yes, two vehicles in a collision, both are in the ditch. There is a male in the background yelling, let's go. Caller cannot see anything, lost his glasses. Sounds to be getting aggressive.

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0: Clear 66, are you clear on that?
1: I'm clear, thank you, sir.
4: The union is going to be in the walking path directly behind that house. Caller says there's three people sitting on a park bench, flashlights at each other. She sees it as suspicious. It's going to be one male, two females, one female wearing a tank top.
5: Okay, clear. 49 will back them.
0: Thanks. 608, are you clear on that traffic?

0: Mental 5051, copy of PDA Hiska. Queen Eva, intersection of Toll and West Lorraine. Toll and West Lorraine. We have a silver Ford that hit a parked car. It was last seen going south on Lavender, driven by a black female with shorts on.
1: I can head that way to Canvas.
0: Clear.

0: Central 5051 and 5037, that vehicle is going to be missing a bumper. Our caller witnessed her hit the street sign and pick up her bumper and put it back in her car.
1: Clear. Can you BOL the county?
0: Clear.

0: 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Responded East Sigler and North Dixie Highway. East Sigler and North Dixie Highway for two vehicle unknown injury accident. 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
1: 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Black female driver wearing shorts. She hit the vehicle, put her bumper in the car, and took off. Recognized by 81.

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1: 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I'll be in service until 0400. This is my prep.

0: vehicle matching the description across Eastbound Elm, across Monroe Street on a Condor camera.
1: C4, I'm clear to report.
2: 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Central on the air with an update on the VOL heading east on Elm crossing Monroe.

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2: Vehicle number one is going to be Mary Mary, 06 Mary, Michigan Reg, on a white Jeep.
1: Go ahead with the second.
2: Michigan Reg also, 3 Robert Charlie Nora, 13, on a Dodge Ram black color. Both vehicles are in a ditch.
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0: 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I'm going out to Full of Lorraine.
1: Dispatch 849, cloaking is clear to see a hot. Clear.

0: Central to 5826 and 5823. Okay. 608 says both vehicles are in a ditch and needs a tow. Am I good to go ahead with that?
1: Fifty-eight twenty-five.
0: Go ahead.
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51. I'll be out with the parked car that was hit. Copy that, Michigan. Edward Adam George, 1488, on a white Toyota Highlander. 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

0: on the 1512 Hampton Court, 1512 Hampton Court, Apartment D, as in David. 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
1: Clear. 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

0: Central 816, Capiana Medical.
1: I'm in route right now. I'll be there in like 10 seconds.
0: You en route to 655 Tecumseh Street, 655 Tecumseh Street at the Sitco cross of Water Street, Commerce Drive, and East Cavella Boulevard for a male inside a silver sedan, unconscious, unknown life status.
1: Or you can show me out.
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0: Edward William Paul 7377. It's on a blue Honda Odyssey. And you can take that other car I gave you out of the call screen, please.
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1: Thanks.
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0: Respond to the area of 1422 West Samaria Road, 1422 West Samaria Road, cross of Walnut and Porter Street. Jake called in and said, at Porter Street, someone is screaming, help me, and blaring the horn in a gray F-150, and it is a female.
1: 44. 25 square.

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2: Fifty-eight, 64, King Coffee, stop, be northbound 75, just north of the 14.

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0: Based off the tire prints, it should be the front passenger side that was damaged.
2: 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That's what we got there on the video.

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1: on
0: La Pleasance Road, caller north stating, just north of Nav.
1: On La Pleasance,
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0: and Nav meet.
1: Exactly that. Okay.
0: Your timeout is 1:58.

central dispatch on the air to any unit in the area of North 6E and Sandy Creek. Be on Sandy Creek from North 6E. Be on the lookout for a blue Chevy Cruze with a paper license plate in the back window. Our caller did state they saw it swerving throughout the neighborhood on Grand Boulevard, and it is currently speeding. Our caller's still on the line behind Central Clear 159.

0: 816 Central, the style southbound, 23 into 17.
1: Southbound 23 at 17.
0: Be Minnesota plate. Sam John Lincoln, 623 in a gray Jeep.
1: Clear. It's on West Maria Security.
2: Central 584, can you talk out of Michigan?
3: Be on the lookout for a blue Chevy Cruze with a paper license plate in the back window. Our caller observed it swerving all over the roadway when they were behind them on Grand Boulevard off of North Dixie. The caller is still in the line and behind. Central's clear, 202.
1: Clear.
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4: This is bus 549. I'll head down Monroe and call. Just keep me updated with any updates.
0: Central 37, clear the report. I'll be out of headquarters.

0: Central 5049, they're currently at Colin McComb.
1: They're still traveling westbound.
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2: 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I'm Monroe and Stockton. I'll just stay in the area, be advised to leave for Bulkhead. Observe for driving.
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1: 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The area of La Pleasance Road where it meets with NAB. Caller stated there is a blue Jeep in the field off of the roadway, stating it did appear unoccupied but did not stop. Clear.

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Respond priority 1 to 700 Stewart Road. 700 Stewart Road. Unit 355A. Cross of Lazy Boy Drive and Lavender Street for 76-year-old female. Possible stroke. 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

0: 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Is our caller still behind? Clear. I'm going to be en route to go search that location.
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0: Be out at South Outer Creek at Kuzno Road. There's a vehicle off on the side of the road with hazards on. Break for plate.
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0: Michigan Edward X-ray boy 2234. It's a dark gray Audi A6.

0: Claire 64, just be advised, caller was calling in reference to a blue Jeep.
1: I'm at a different location. Country's driver at this location, though.

0: 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I'm secure here. Driver's just taking a nap.
1: Clear. Pleasanton now.
0: I have some notes here.
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4: 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We have a deputy just down the road.
3: It's down Pleasant Road, just south of Murray Creek, and north of Neb.
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2: ...2890 Stewart Road, crosses a faith lane in Blue Bush. Caller stated that there was noise in the area. We had to put the caller on hold and they disconnected.
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1: Central to 5051.
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Central to 5049, copy at Genesis. To the lobby, I'm going to be speaking with Chris in regards to a situation that occurred at Frenchie's at 15 Front Street. He wouldn't elaborate further.

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0: Respond to the area of Grafton Road in East Lebeau, Grafton in East Lebeau. 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

0: 3-0-1 in the area for Grafton. Do you have a better location for the central?
1: The ping looks like it's just north of the intersection. It came in as a crash notification.
0: There, we'll head north.
1: Can you repeat your traffic, please?
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0: We respond to 610 West 3rd Street, 610 West 3rd, cross of Adams and Union. We have Renee on the line stating her ex, Kevin, is at that location. He threw water at her. Nothing's been physical, though. She did state Kevin owns a taser, but unknown if he has it.
1: There he's in a row.
0: There.
2: Central, 1416. I'll be clear last. You can send me a 1419's call.
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0: Did you guys find anything or UTL?
1: Negative. 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

Monroe City, Sensitive Dispatch to Monroe City Fire, respond to 20 North Rossler Street, 20 North Rossler Street, Priority 3, Unit 616, for a 56-year-old female who fell. Your timeout is 2:42.

0: Central to 5030. 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
1: So you can send it to me. 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
0: that. 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
0: 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What's going on up there? 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
2: 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You can send us to that noise complaint on LeBeau Road.
1: Clear. You'll be responding to 7652 LeBeau Road, 7652 LeBeau Road, cross of U.S. Turnpike Road and Hagerman Road. Callers say that the neighbors are having a party playing loud music with roughly 20 people.

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0: Be clear out here. Roger 298 for termination. Have a good night.
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0: The cross guards are down on Sigler near North Dixie, and there's nothing in the area.

0: Clear. Respond to the urge, Kentucky Avenue and Kentucky Court, Kentucky Avenue and Kentucky Court. We got a report of three white females with long brown hair on the ages of 13 to 15 years old walking around the area. We're still getting further.
1: Fire Engine 2 will be clear of the scene at North Rossler. Do your shows complete.
0: Clear at 0302. Fourteen 19 and 14-16, are you clear on that traffic?
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0: Stand by, we're still slow rolling. It's Ohio temp tag, Victor 509035 on a black sedan.
2: Victor Central, can you copy stop from the southbound 75 at Heard?

0: 5833, can you repeat those crosses again?
1: Southbound 75, right at the Herd overpass. I'm not sure on the plate state, but it's going to be 176 Frank William, 176 FFW. It's in a white Honda Accord, occupied times two.
0: Clear.

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0: Respond LaSalle and North Telegraph, LaSalle Road and North Telegraph. Caller stated they were going over railroad tracks. 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
1: Clear. 5833 Central. Sir, unit nearby that has a PBZ. Help me out for a few minutes.
0: Central to any unit in the area of southbound 75 and East Heard, southbound 75 and East Heard. Respond to that location to assist 5833 in a sobriety.
3: 429, out of that way.
4: Yeah, it's blue medical, CMH transported for now.
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1: Yeah.
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0: 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The patient is now experiencing chest pains.
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0: It's going to be a blue Buick Enclave.

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Winter County Central District on the earth, Winter Township Fire Response Priority 1 to Well Springs, 1236 South Monroe Street, Room 210, across of South Dixie. For an 84-year-old male who's fallen and has increased confusion, Priority 1 response time out of 406.

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4: It's going to be on Armstrong Road between Brandon and Laveau. On Armstrong between Brandon and Laveau, and Matt, passing through the area, stated there was a golf cart sitting on the side of the road. Male sitting beside, white male, mid-20s, wearing a black shirt. Caller slowed down. Male gave him a thumbs up as he passed by.

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0: said that this page, matter of fact, if rescue one is playing with two, we'll be.
1: Park 2800 State Park Road, Lot 48, meeting with Brian. Reference people coming in throughout the night, setting their campsite up, and their dog started barking at Brian's dog, waking him up. He specifically requested someone to respond to him.

0: 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I'm clear with the GFS.
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3: Hey, 16 Central, the traffic stop. What's Monroe and Tecumseh?
1: What's Monroe and Tecumseh?
3: Mission plate, Edward Boy X-ray, 2721. 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
0: Clear.

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0: 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Go ahead. Good morning. I'll be in service until 5 p.m. Vehicle 1422. 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
0: Respond 3369 North 60 Highway, 3369 North 60 Highway, crosses of Woodland and Cloverdale. Sherry called in and stated that all of our officers are liars and won't help her until she harms herself, then disconnect on the line. We are unknown if she is at that location, as that is CAD history address, but she does have history of mental health.
2: All right.

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0: Hornet Serbogaisky 4230, 1800, take 8, 16 off the board.

1430, checking. 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I'll be in service until 1800, prep 0414. Could you show me out on a squad meeting, please?

0: Central of 5018. We have a domestic call coming in at 206 Conant Avenue, 206 Conant Cross, at least 30 floors. We have Jeremy that struck our caller. He left in an unknown direction.
1: Clear the heading out now.

0: Central to Monroe City Fire Respond Priority 1 to 206 Kona Avenue, 206 Kona Avenue crosses East 3rd Street and East 1st Street for a female with a head injury
1: and
0: a swollen hand from a domestic violence and injuries to her throat. Your timeout is 0611.

0: Central, 5037. Morning, I'll be in service as 2 Adam until 10. I'll be in Ross Conant.
1: Sir, Jeremy left the house on foot, unknown direction. He's wearing black sweat shorts and no shirt.
2: Dispatch from 53. Good morning. I'll be in service for the 3 Adam area. I'll be in route to that call on Kona as well.
3: Clear.

0: units responding to Kona. The patient is on the front porch. The suspect has fled the scene on foot, a white male in black shorts
1: and no shirt.
0: And no shirt. 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He is shirtless, white male, shirtless, and black shorts.

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0: 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I'll be clearing my last with the report.
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1831 Birch Street, 1831 Birch Street, across the Spruce to the Anthony, for a 2-year-old female that's feeding tube, unable to keep food down. Priority 3 response, timeout 644.

0: 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Central 5826, same traffic, have a great shift.
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0: 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Myself and 87 would be out of service. Have a good morning.
1: Thank you.
0: Central 84, checking. Good morning. This is Russell 1700, Karen Prep 3948. Have a good day.
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1: 130 Neighbor Drive, 130 Neighbor Drive, crosses the North Monroe Street. We have Bridget calling in, sitting on. Last week, she saw some unknown subjects on her camera, and today found something buried in the rear of her property.

0: Central Dispatch on the air, 2 Frenchtown Fire 1. Respond over to 1435 Steiner Road, 1435 Steiner, crosses of LeDuc and Reinhardt. 75-year-old male, possibly having a stroke. It's going to be a priority 1. Time out, 720.
1: Road, 889 Yarkerville Road, crosses of Minks and Strasburg. We have Paula calling in. Sitting in the field across from that location, there's several subjects target shooting with no backstop.
2: Okay.
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0: Good morning, Taylor, Prep 3978. 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
1: 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You're working on our attempts on 1900.
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2: 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Lewis till 7, prep 3990, and I will have a ride along today. White male, khaki pants, dark shirt.

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0: 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Respond over to 7340 Jackman Road, 7340 Jackman Road. It's going to be the Vibrant Life Senior Living. We have All-Star Alarms calling in with a fire alarm. It's going to be a Zone 18 dining room smoke. Timeout, 8 a.m.
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1: 61, Jackman and Dean, heading route to your alarm.
0: Clear, just to advise you, we also have a fire alarm coming from Vibrant Life. Could possibly be the same alarm.
1: Yeah. 61's clear.

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1: 5861.
0: I'm in the Pizza Primo lot now. All these other stores in the same plaza here appear to be secure. I'm not hearing anything. Do we have any further?
1: Negative. This was called in by a citizen that lives in the area.
0: Okay. And with that fire alarm, is that something I need to respond to? We have anybody over there yet?
1: We have the fire department en route. It's a fire alarm.
0: 61, my apologies. I cut you off. Put me on Enviro Life here. I'll hold it down until they can arrive. I'm right here.
1: Okay.

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1: Romeo,

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0: 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Staff advising was accidental.
1: Okay.

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1: Go ahead.
0: Sir, just so you're aware, PD's on scene on Jackman. They're advising that the employees are saying it was a false alarm.
1: Okay. You can show us on scene investigating.

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0: I'll be clear, stop. If you generate, we got another one for a warrant. 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

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I'm going to be clear here en route to 9601 Exeter Road, 9601 Exeter Road, and follow up on this.

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0: John Tom Henry 6286. It's going to be on a white RV.

0: Just fair, yeah. Fair.
1: Central Road, Bedford Fire. Yeah, sir.
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1: Clear, 822.
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0: Central to 50-35, 50-37, copy on a juvenile complaint. Respond to 212 Theodore, 212 Theodore, for a 15-year-old, Laraya is out of control, physically assaulted her mother and her sister. The mother does have her locked outside at this time.
1: Very simple.

0: 39 Charlie. 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
1: South 16 Dallas.
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1: KC4.
0: All right, clear here in Route 3 Main Society. 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

0: 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Where's 57 coming from? I can head over to Hurd Road.
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1: 53, person calling up.
0: I found a Trinity Church, 323 Scott Street, across the Eastern Forest. A passerby called in that there was a male sitting on the roof in just jeans and a t-shirt. He said he did not appear to be a worker and found it suspicious.
1: 53, clear. 37, I can work that way as well.

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1: Go ahead.
0: Did that caller advise which area of the roof she saw that subject sitting?
1: He did not. I can call him back if you'd like me to.
0: Clear. That should be fine for now. Currently, UTL, I'll keep looking around.

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1: Go ahead.
0: West Falcon C Corps, no one. Vehicle car crash, caller crashed into the yard, no injuries. Unknown description on the vehicle.

0: Central and 1417. Copy is out. 23 northbound at the 21.
1: Northbound 23 at the 21.
0: 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George Adam John 8686 on a white Subaru Legacy.
2: Wow.

0: 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Be South 16, no more.
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0: Nora, Spring Queen, 2-1. It's on the hop. Parade 4, 150.

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1: Southbound 23 at the 9.
0: Central, we'll be closer to 12. Michigan, Edward Sam Lincoln, 0313, on a white Buick Enclave.

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0: Central from 14, 64 first stop. I'm going to be south on 23, south of the 12.
1: Southbound 23, south of the 12.
0: Central from 14 over, apologize, what was that?
1: Go ahead with your plate at your stop at southbound 23 at the 12.
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0: Southbound 75 at ready.
1: 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It's on a TS, Portage, gray in color.

0: Go ahead, it's Southbound 23 to 12.
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0: suffered a dispatch on the air. Ash fire, respond at 12400 Matthews, 12400 Matthews, in Gardens of Carlton, room number 27. Got an 81-year-old male, general weakness, trouble breathing, low oxygen. Priority one, timeout, 9-8. Previous case.
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0: Central 1417, copy as valid for Gong 23 at the 22.
1: Northbound 23 at the 22.
0: Give me an unreadable plate on the blue Subaru.
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1: Doesn't 1404 first house. South on 23 in Summerfield.
2: Southbound 23 at Summerfield Road.
1: Finishing registration of 3 Mary Tom Edward 913 MTE 91 at the blue F-150.
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0: Angel Moon Board. 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
1: Okay. 1404, can you repeat the wind caught your traffic?
0: Just advising we're going to be blocking this right lane because there's no shoulder over here to the construction.
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2: 53 900, stop, 1 degree, Mike.

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2: Central 4, Central on the stop, northbound 75 to 27.
0: Northbound 75 at 27.
2: 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It's on a Hyundai Palisade, white and color.
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2: It's 1430 with a stop. I'll be north 23 at the 7.
3: Northbound 23 at the 7.
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Central 1417, got a stop, northbound 23. Northbound 23 at 22.

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0: Third unit, make my stop, please. I'm secure. I have one with a 10-9. He's very loud.
1: Central to 1404 location.
2: Northbound, exit 5. I can have that way.
1: Clear, 1430 is northbound at the 7.
2: Abrams.
0: I'm clear. Just be advised, I'm going to be just in the construction zone around a curve. He parked on the left side.
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1: 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We have Habitat calling in a receiving entry door alarm. Working on currently getting a key order over there to respond.
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0: 604 Central on a stop, southbound 75 at ready.
1: Southbound 75 at ready.
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2: 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It's going to be a priority one. Timeout, 958.
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0: Central 604 is clear.
1: Deputy 39, traffic stop, be telegraph and over.
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1: 5861.
0: Lewis and Temperance, traffic signals out all directions. There is a power company here at the corner. I assume they're repairing it. Just FYI.

0: 604 Central Line of South, northbound 75 to 27.
1: Northbound 75 at the 27.
0: Ohio registration, King, Union, Lincoln, 8456. Send a Jeep Grand Cherokee, black and color.
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0: 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Okay. 9244 Iron Ridge Road, 9244 Iron Ridge Road, crosses of Water Ridge Drive and Thrasket. Check that Basket Branch Drive. I have Amber calling in, stating her mother-in-law is at the location, refusing to leave.

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0: 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Respond to the area of 1316 North Telegraph Road. 1316 North Telegraph Road. It's going to be close to the Chipotle there. We have a two-car accident. Unknown on injuries. Also leaking coolant. Timeout, 10:30.
1: Two vehicle accident. They're both pulled over into the construction area.
2: 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I'm going to be in service. 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
1: Central Dispatch on the air to Bedford Fire 2. 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We have a 94-year-old female. In and out of consciousness, abnormal breathing. It's going to be a priority one. Timeout, 1034.

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0: 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I'm going to have a stop, Mall and Telegraph.
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0: Michigan, David, Tom, King, 223 on a white Ford F-150.
2: Book Grand to Central. All the SAW units will be clearing the scene. Command will be terminated. We will be picking up one personnel at the hospital.
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0: 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You'll be speaking to Amy, reference issues with her neighbor, throwing a branch in her yard.
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0: 1430. I'll have another one north of 23 at the 19.
1: Northbound 23 at the 19.
0: Michigan, Edward Robert Charles, 433 on a white Hyundai Sonata.
2: That's correct.
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0: Central 1404 first off. Meet the overpass at Plank Road and over 23. It's going to be Michigan registration ready.
1: North or southbound 23.
0: I'm going to be on Plank Road over 23. It's going to be Michigan registration. I'm Edward Robert David 6881 ERD 6881. It's going to be a maroon charger.
1: Clear.
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0: 1733 Rainer Drive, apartment 202.

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Respond over to 2057 White Tree Drive, 2057 White Tree, across the Cedar Creek and Day Lily. Yeah, 31-year-old female, correction, 32-year-old female having trouble breathing. Not completely alert. It's going to be a priority 1. Timeout, 10:55.

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2: At 19 Elmira, cross at East 3rd and East 1st. An anonymous caller is reporting that Reginald Johnson is at the location. Came in a gray Ford Focus with his wife. He states that he does have a warrant.
3: Dispatcher 16. I'm going to be clearing this call here in just a moment. I'll head over there with him. 53, you want to meet me at 1st and Winchester there?
1: 52, clear. I'll meet you over there.

0: 57, I'll be en route for that check while being.
1: Kent, outside the location at 12990 Maxwell Road, crosses of West Newburgh and Ash. You checking on his employee, Joe, at the location. Did not show up for work and not answering the door.

0: dispatch from 5053. While I was en route over to First and Winchester, had a passerby flag me down, let me know that there was a black male hunched over in his vehicle. Looks like he's sitting out front of 1127 Humphrey Street. I'm going to check on him, make sure he's okay.
1: Prepare to survive if you need medical.

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Central Dispatch, on the air, Ash Fire, respond to 13342 Grafton Road, 13342 Grafton, cross of Matlin and Albert. 29-year-old pregnant female, says her heart is pounding, feeling dizzy, got a heart history and abdominal pain. Priority one, timeout, 11-12.

0: Hotel Furnace of the Dispatch. We completed that last call when Dixie broke it off of you.
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0: That's fine.
1: Clear, 5841, be southbound 275 at the 1, southbound 275 at the 1. Caller was a passerby, stated that there was a smaller SUV on the right shoulder, with the subject arguing and throwing the suitcase out of the vehicle.
2: I'll be in route, ma'am.
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0: 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Both units will be clear to lads in the CFS.
1: Aaron, can you both copy on the next? Fine. 730 Washington, 730 Washington Street, number C, across the East 7th and 8th. Katrina will be outside of the apartment complex, having trouble with the subject. Lonnie, who is in an orange car, that is trespass from the property.
0: 53 clear.

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2: Southbound 75 at the 15.
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0: Find the 1214 Michigan Avenue. You'll be speaking to Kristen. She's across the street from the location with a German Shepherd she found. Seems dehydrated and has a back leg injury. She did attempt contact at houses in the area and no answer.
1: Is animal control on today?
0: 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We're sending AC4 as well.
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0: Central Dispatch, on there, 2 Mineral City Fire. Respond over to 707 Norwood. 707 Norwood, cross of Bayview. You got an 85-year-old female, conscious and alert, breathing, has blood in the urine. It's going to be a priority 3. Timeout, 1134.
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0: 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Respond over to 12990 Maxwell Road. 12990 Maxwell. Cross of West Newburgh and Ash. We got PD on scene with a 55-year-old male. It's going to be an obvious timeout, 1144.
1: Touch off a 1404 first off, sounds off 23, south of plane.
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0: We'll be responding to call, Maxwell.

Central dispatch on the air with the BOL. Any units southbound 75 and the 9, southbound 75 and the 9, be on the lookout for a blue Peterbilt semi with a reefer trailer driving all over the roadway, unable to maintain lane. Main plate of 248-2576. That's 248-2576. Lakeside Transport is the company name. Caller is no longer on the line. Central clear, 1148.

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0: Can you give me an address check on that call on Maxwell?
1: It's going to be 12990 Maxwell between West Newburgh and Ash. PD is on scene.
0: Clear. At least found a police car, but it is a different address. Thank you.

0: Lindsay.
1: Twenty-two clear, sir.
2: 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No, City Light, everyone's going to be clear of the scene. Return quarters. Will you show us complete the call?
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4: South Telegraph Road and Wood Road. South Telegraph and Wood. We have John calling in stating that he hit a deer in his Silver Ford Explorer. Deer did run off into the woods. No injuries. Collars pulled off on to the curb on the southbound side.

Metro Dispatch on the air to Bedford Fire 3. Respond over to 6793 Grenville. 6793 Grenville, cross of Brandywine and Winding Way. I have a 73-year-old female, low blood pressure, general weakness, not completely alert. It's going to be a priority 1. Timeout, 1154.

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Respond over to 1420 Yargerville Road. Across the Stroudsburg and Minx. We have a monitoring company calling in with a fire alarm there. 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

0: 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We'll be out with the car assist, northbound 23 at the 9.
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2: 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I'll be south 23 at 17th.

0: Southbound 23-17.
1: It'll be an Ohio first class plate. Sam, James, Robert on a silver Audi sedan.

central dispatch on the air for any unit in the area of northbound 75 at the 11, northbound 75 at the 11. Unit 2, pickup truck disabled in the travel lane in the construction area just south of the exit 11. Central squad call 3.

0: 5041, going to have a stop plan to Welcome Way off of North Dixie. Welcome Way, North Dixie. Michigan, Edward Zebra Paul, 2941, on a Dodge Caravan, white in color.
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4: Central Dispatch on the air to Bedford Fire 1. Respond over to 10210 Goff Road. 10210 Goff crosses up Pickard and Hickory. Got a 53-year-old female. Received facial burns from a bonfire. It's going to be a priority 1. Timeout 12:05.

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0: 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Have a Ford F-150 gray versus a white Ford F-150. No injuries. 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
2: 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Timeout, 12:10.

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1: At the Quality Inn at 1225 North Dixie Highway, 1225 North Dixie Highway, room 318, presses of Turns Drive and Detroit Avenue. We have Shayna calling in, stating that there was a male in the room who was supposed to check out. She made contact, stated that the male was passed out with a child sitting next to him. Caller was also concerned because the male was with two children, now there's only one.
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1: Marie McLaughlin. 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
0: Okay. It'll be a couple minutes, and I'll give her a call back. Thank you.
1: 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Thanks.

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2: Central 1417, we'll be back en route to the vehicle, northbound 23 at the 9.
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1: 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It's going to be 318.
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0: That's a hard central dispatch. What's so far to central dispatch?
1: Go ahead.
0: The cell fire is on scene of this alarm on Yorkerville. No one home at this time. Firefighter opened the window, so the alarm is going off now, so you might get another call.

MC unit responding off-road from Bedford Altitude. Currently Telegraph and Erie, roughly 5 minutes. Clear. We have a approximately 40-year-old female right now. She is conscious, ANO times four. She does have pretty significant second-degree burns on her left arm as well as across her face and singed facial hair. Airway is clear at this time. Thank you.

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2: 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They're going to be in a white Ford Explorer. They state that they've been getting false alarms off the alarm there.
0: Copy that. We'll stay on location until they get here.
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2: Yeah, 5109, I can clear up here shortly. Need me somewhere?
0: Yeah, if you can. We need one from the jail to the hospital as soon as possible.
2: They're all finished up this and slide there.
0: I'll be clear assist over there if you need us to head over there. Yeah, if you want to take initial, then 51 can relieve you.
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0: schedule from 1404 First Call, northbound 23, coming up the school road.
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0: New Jersey plate of Victor 32, Victor Sam W. William D 32 B S W. It's going to be a black trailblazer.

central dispatch on the air with any unit in the area of 12297 Matthew Street, 12297 Matthew Street, crosses of Pinecrest Drive and Cedarcrest Drive. For a trouble with subject, we have Layla calling in, stating her ex, Robert, is at the location, throwing her items outside and then trying to put it back in the house. It's verbal only. Caller's outside. Robert's inside, currently separated. Central's clear, 1229.

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1: Sure.
0: Respond to 131 East Walnut Street, 131 East Walnut Street, crosses of Wood Street and South Division Street. You'll be speaking with Selena at the location in reference to her ex, Donald, accessing all of her bank accounts and trying to take over her accounts. Central to 1404 Security.

0: 5053, Capitol.
1: Second Washington.
0: First down in the area of Riverview and Cole. Riverview and Cole near the stop sign. Caller was a passerby. Said there was a female in a blue Ford Edge and a male on a motorcycle. They were yelling at each other, and it's also a child involved.
2: Good.
1: 16, I'll head that way with him. That was Harbor and Cole, or Riverview and Cole?
0: Or Riverview and Cole.
1: Okay.
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0: I'll be clear to the last, and you can send me 41 screen.

0: Go 1404 for a south northbound 23, just south of the Summerfield exit.
1: Northbound 23, just south of Summerfield.
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0: You can disregard. We have the caller back on the line. The problem was resolved between the parties. You can cancel.
1: Okay, clear. Thank you.
2: City Letter 1 is going to be clear of the scene at jail. Return quarters. We just completed 12.
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0: 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Did you pick the inmate up yet?
1: 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He's riding with MCA.
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Central dispatch on the air with a BOL and a unit in the area of South Custer and Neiman, going westbound. White Nissan Sentra, Michigan Plato E. Edward, white yellow, W. William, 8488. Driving reckless, refusing to let the car pass. Going at variable speeds. When the car goes to pass, the suspect vehicle speeds up, preventing the driver to be able to pass. Caller has it all on his dash cam. Caller still on the line. Central's clear at 1245.

0: 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I'm going to pass out.
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0: 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And if there's nothing pending, I have a traffic detail over at Cabela's for about 20 minutes.

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It's going to be a priority one. Timeout, 1258.

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0: 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(1140 South Telegraph Road, 1140 South Telegraph Road). The NCOP crosses a Meadowbrook Drive on West 7th. We have Guardian calling in a business alarm, stating a front door alarm, no keyholder contact.
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0: 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Respond over to 1621 Kings Court, 1621 Kings Court, Apartment H. Got a 6-month-old child, projectile vomiting. It's going to be a priority 3. Timeout,
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0: Central to 5809. Can I use 39 for a traffic at northbound 75 at the 8? Copy on the traffic.
1: Yeah, I'm clear.
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Central Dispatch on the air, 2 Frenchtown Fire 2. Responding over to 1255 North Dixie Highway. It's going to be by the Popeye's Chicken there. In the parking lot in front, a blue Chevy Traverse, 35-year-old female in seizure. It's going to be a priority 1, timeout 1326.

0: 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I'm going to have a stop on the way of the South Dixie Dunbar.
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0: 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Respond over to 144 Water Strat Commerce. Caller's a DoorDasher. She's at that location, and on the first floor, the fire alarm announcer is going off. It's saying E3, third floor smoke. Timeout, 1331.
1: Central, 803. Just advising you, we're getting a fire alarm at 144 Water Strat Commerce, 144 Water Strat Commerce. It's on the first floor. Caller states the fire alarm announcer is going off.
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0: Central to AC 4, copy on 1. Check the area of 196 Bittersweet Trail West. 196 Bittersweet Trail West crosses the Wild Haven and Oak Ridge Drive East. We have Christy calling in, stating her neighbor's dog is roaming the area. She was unable to secure it. She was trying to get in contact with the owner. Unable. Dog is still roaming the area.
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0: 5841.
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1: Cavalier unable to maintain swerving and crossing the center line. Colors no longer on the line. Central clear at 1333.
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0: I'm westbound on North Custer and Bates. 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

0: 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Let's let her know there is nothing audible going on in the buildings. Alarm panel is beeping, that's it.
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1: Respond to the River Raisin Battlefield Visitor Center, 333 North Dixie Highway. I had an employee call in saying a 10-year-old female was dropped off by a family member 4 hours ago. She does not have any contact information to call someone for a ride and has been left there unoccupied.

35 right? All right, clear. Central, you can clear me. I'll head over to that truck will be in with AC.

0: Central to 5866. 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Be speaking with Evan at the location. Reference to a stolen handgun. Does have suspect info.
1: Clear.
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0: 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She stated she just saw the neighbor walk out and retrieve her dog. 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
0: Stearns, Southbound 23 at Stearns. Caller stating a cat was hit by a vehicle, still alive in the roadway.

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1: Cut.
2: Central from 1430. Referencing that animal call it 23 inch sterns, UTL all the way down to the state line.
0: River Street's in service to the Rosedale.
3: Caller on the line for an injured cat on the exit ramp.
0: Clear. I'm scared.

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1: 41.
2: 22.
0: Daniel Drive and Elizabeth Boulevard. Daniel Drive and Elizabeth Boulevard. Caller states, once you turn left on the Daniel Drive from Elizabeth Boulevard, it's the second trailer, light gray SUV and a teal Grand Am in the driveway. Caller states, there's a lot of screaming and yelling outside while the kids are also standing in the driveway.

0: Central, 1539.
1: 10.
0: UTL, you can park this one. Get that DB coming in into progress. I'm going to take care of this panic alarm first.
1: Clear, that DB that just came in just occurred. Defender has left. Call is refusing medical.
0: Clear. Stop right around the corner from that panic alarm, so I'll stop there first.
1: Clear.
2: Central AC-4.
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0: 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Go ahead, Dundee.
1: Go ahead.
2: Alarm company back on the line. It's a false alarm. You can cancel.
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0: 14:17, stop southbound 23 at the 19th.
1: Southbound 23 at the 19th.
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2: Be clear, notes are added. It's a trouble alarm, not a smoke alarm. So we're all clearing.

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0: 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What time did this alarm come in?
1: An alarm came in at 13:34.
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0: Central of 5053. 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Respond to 723 East 3rd Street. 723 East 3rd Street crosses of Half and Jerome. Our caller Mondo states that there is a gentleman named D. Dunn, black male with dreads in his 30s, black shirt and shorts, that will not leave the altercation, stated he had a gun, but no gun was seen. He is in the house with the caller's sister, Jada.
1: You're clear.
0: 5051. 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
1: 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I have to fill out some paperwork here.

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0: I don't have a visible plate right now. It's going to be on a U-Haul truck. I'll give you a plate when I have one available.
1: Please.
0: We're going to be pulling into 1879 North Dixie. 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Partial plate of Adam Mary 88159, unsure in the state.

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1: 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Fifty-seven seventy-six Lakeview Street, 5776 Lakeview Street, crosses of 7th Street and 6th Street. He'll be speaking with Fred at the location. Reference to coming home and finding the back of his house was damaged, possibly with a BB gun.
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0: 39 at South Dixon Park, we're going.
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0: 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Did my notes go through on your end?
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1: Go ahead.
0: Front of the area of Stonegate Court, Lockmill neighborhood there. Caller says, caller lives on Lockmill, says there's a neighbor on Stonegate playing loud music.
2: Okay.
0: Just needs it turned down. No one to see.
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0: Respond 215 East, 215 East Elm, apartment 305. Our caller states that he was being threatened and pulled a knife out on another male. Our caller is a white male with a blue jacket. Other male is a white male with a metallic shirt that is black with blue jeans.

0: 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I'll be clear, I'm CJ.
1: Clear, can you back 5051?
0: My computer's having trouble loading. What's...
1: I'm at apartment 305 for two males arguing. One pulled a knife and threatened the other. Clear, 5051, 53, be advised that the caller is now near the back parking lot of the church by Del Rio Apartments.
0: 51, square.
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0: 1430 with a stop. I'm going to be 223 and 23 pulling into the pilot.
1: Go ahead, that's the pilot.
0: Michigan, Edward Lincoln, Henry 7812 on a bridge.

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0: That highlights supermarket at 15539 South Telegraph, 15539 South Telegraph Road, crosses East Dunbar and Plum Creek Drive. We have Diana calling in, stating there was an elderly male standing at highlight, seemed confused, started walking west on Dunbar, to white male wearing a yellow coat, white hat, and jeans. Caller's concerned for his well-being.
1: Quick.
0: Central to 5822 security.

0: 39. You can start medical this way. 8-year-old male, panel 1.
1: Priority 1 and 3.
0: 3. 6. And 39, I'm secure. I'll be switching the lane.
1: Okay.
2: 51, myself and 49 are going to be on the third floor making contact with the other party.
0: Supposedly he's the one with the knife.

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Respond over to 5304 East Dunbar Road. 5304 East Dunbar Road. I have PD on scene there. Requesting a medical eval for an 80-year-old male. Going to be a priority 3. Timeout 1505.

0: 51-49. I'm with Clifton down here. I'm not sure who you're talking to.
1: Clear. We'll be on our way down.

Central Dispatch on the air. Two Monroe Township fire with a second call. Respond over to 5840 East Dunbar Road, 5840 East Dunbar, apartment number 34. For an 84-year-old female, general weakness, not alert. It's going to be a priority one. Timeout, 1507.

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3: Central Dispatch on the air with a VOL for any units in the area of southbound 75 at mile marker 22, southbound 75 at the 22, red Chevy truck in an armored lane traffic and riding the shoulder, angel wings in the back window. Unknown plate, colors no longer on the line, central clear 1510.
4: Can one of you just come over here and stand with him? 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
1: Yes, ma'am, this is, Popersky. I'm gonna be on guard duty.
2: Clear.

0: I know it sounds depressing for responding. It's 2+1.
1: SG4 from Chief 1 and F-35. Which call are you responding to?
0: Fresca 1 is going to Dunbar. We're going to Highlight.

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0: 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I'll be around to headquarters with evidence.
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0: Be responding over to 231 Emerald Circle. You'll be meeting with Kelsey. She'll be in a gray Jeep Cherokee. In reference that her son has been staying with her grandmother at 318 Rawson Street, apartment J3, and refusing to give the caller back her son.
1: Clear on that.

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1: C220 Stearns Road, 6220 Stearns Road, crosses with northbound 23. You'll be across the street from that location. We have Brandy calling in stating that a female in a white Kia sedan doesn't look well. Stated she was also vomiting out of the car. Would like her well-being checked on.
0: Bert.
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2: 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Timeout, 1541.

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0: 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Respond over to 534 Bentley Drive. 534 Bentley. Across the West Lorraine and Fredericks. 22-year-old female having abdominal pain. It's going to be a priority 3. Timeout, 1549.
1: Gentlemen, she's saying she's all right. She has somebody to come pick her up right now.
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0: 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We'll be speaking with Pam at the location. Reference to her estranged husband who broke into her garage. To James Ackerman, he's currently at the location now. No altercation. Caller said he's back at the location to try to fix the door.
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0: 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We have Michael, an employee at the location, calling in, stating that there was an individual that went to the quarry. It's a white male, black hair, with another white male, but unknown description. Stated he was advised to call in when he sees people going to the quarry.
1: Clear.

0: 54-1, I'm going to have a stop. 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
0: It's going to be a Michigan obstructed plate. It's going to be on a black Chevy Suburban.

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2: Road 15426 Dayton Road, crosses of Dallas. We have home care calling in reference to one of their patients at that location, sent an email believing that she was having a heart attack. She is on oxygen, has COPD, unknown if the door is locked or unlocked. It's going to be a priority one, timeout 1621.

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1: Clear.
0: 6-0 Central, check now. Good afternoon, I'll be in service till 3 a.m. Portable is 3768. You have a great shift.

0: Five Sun Team and Urgent. Response 630 Kentucky Ave, apartment 2, 630 Kentucky Ave, apartment 2, crosses of East 6 and Liberty Court. Gerald called in stating that his emergency exit door was open and can hear movement in the attic.
1: 49, clear.
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1: You can send it. I'm right here at Welcome Way.
0: Clear. Northbound 75 at the 15. Northbound 75 at the 15 for traffic. Had a caller call in stating that a U-Haul truck had their flashers on the right-hand side of the road, was concerned for their well-being, then the call disconnected, unable to get it further.
1: Clear, you can show me in the area.
0: Clear.
2: Domino Town, you is clear of the scene, command to be terminated.

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1: 5041.
0: They're going to be a mile south of the 15. I'll let you know when I get out with them.

0: Central Dispatch 2, Frenchtown Fire 1, respond over to Sandy Creek Golf Course, 3177 Heist Road. 3177 Heist Road. It's going to be the 18th hole. Got a 50-year-old male that collapsed, struggling to breathe. It's going to be a priority 1. Timeout, 1637.
1: I'll be all set here. Thank you.
2: Clear, sir. Thanks.

0: dispatch from 53. I didn't already advise. I'll be clear of the assist.
1: I'll be out with them.
2: Clear.
0: Copy
2: on the medical.
0: Go ahead.
2: Sandy Creek Golf Course at 3177 Heist Road. I'll be at the 18th hole. Crosses place. Have a 50-year-old male who collapsed. CPR in progress.

0: Dispatch for North Hampshire Fire, just completing out there with the last call.
1: Central from 22, did you say he was out on the course or in the clubhouse?
2: On the course. We have the 18th hole by the clubhouse.
3: 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Clear me the card.

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0: 17 Village Meadows Drive, 911, 7 Village Meadows Drive, crosses the Buck Lane and Webb Drive. We have Matthew calling in.

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For Sandy Creek.

Central Dispatch on the air with a VOL for any unit in the area of northbound 75 at the 20, northbound 75 at the 20. Caller says there's a gray truck with a car hauler trailer, white car on the trailer, swerving, almost hitting other cars. Unknown license plate. Caller's no longer on the line. Timeout, 1647.

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1: 61.
0: Yeah, Lewis in Washington, not with the female, I believe, referencing this call I'm sent to. I got a Michigan, you can copy. Six, Nora Adam, Henry 82. Six, NAH 82.

0: 6900 Milan Oakville Road, 6900 Milan Oakville Road, crosses the Ponte Road and King Drive. Vehicle floor and up location, reference to an unknown subject, driving a white Dodge pickup with an enclosed trailer, drove through our caller's garden. Truck then pulled into a 77-75 Milan Oakville.
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0: And rescue this way, priority 3. 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Going to be on Washington, just off Lewis.
1: Clear. Would you like them priority 1 or 3?
0: 3 for now.
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0: 看收费，就是给我你给说明啊，这样。
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2: Central Dispatch on here, Bedford Station 1, respond to the corner of Lewis and Washington. Lewis and Washington, deputy's out with a 52-year-old female. He's a medical eval, plus she's a little lethargic. Said he can go priority 3 at this time, timeout 4-6.

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0: Check the area of 1030 Lloyd Road, 1030 Lloyd Road, crosses of Toledo Street. And northbound 23, we have Ben calling in, stating his son is alone. Two bikers were just in the driveway at the location, knocking on the door and peeking through the windows. No longer at the location, went northbound. And then back west on M50, riding sports bikes, dressed in blue. Caller states the bikes were black and blue. Caller's not at location, no one has seen.

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1: Roger.
0: 828 South Monroe Street, 828 South Monroe Street, crosses of West 8th and Jones Avenue. We have just ended calling in, stating that a vagrant is sitting in a chair near the caller's house. Caller states the vagrant said if she called the cops, he would threaten to burn down her house. It's a white male with a beard, gray hat, black shoes, sitting in a pink chair. It's an ongoing issue per cat history.
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0: 1430, I'm out.

Central Dispatch on the air with a VOL for any units in the area of Stearns and Jackman. Stearns and Jackman, we have a silver Mercedes-Benz heading eastbound on Stearns near Lewis, swerving all over the road, ran a red light. Michigan registration, Frank Adam Sam 7238. That's Frank Adam Sam 7238. Caller's no longer on the line. Central's clear, 1716.

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1: Clear. It'll be at Maple Terrace at 15275 South Dixie Highway, apartment 403, crosses with Greenwood Lane and Dallas Street. Be speaking with Bonnie at the location in reference to a neighbor making a threat to her. Neighbor lives in 114. It's been an ongoing issue.

0: 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Can you draw me an IR for this and read it to me, please?
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0: Just advise, this address is about a mile and a half off the roadway and through the woods.

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1: Clear, copy on a juvenile. 1870 Carmel Drive, 1870 Carmel Drive, crosses of Green Chief Boulevard and Chateau Boulevard. We have Jessica calling in reference to her 14-year-old nephew refusing to leave. Caller stating she has guardianship, acting incorrigible.

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Respond over to 2590 North Monroe Street. 2590 North Monroe Street, apartment number 17. 88-year-old male, resident there, leaning, drooling, complaining of pain all over. It's going to be a priority 3. Timeout, 1752.

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0: Good evening. I'll be on until 02, and the last of my prep is 0440. I have a good night.
2: Central 1416, checking in.
1: 1416.
2: Good evening. I'll be working countywide till 06. My prep ends 0448. Have a good night.

0: No, Captain One's going to be a zero.
1: Claire, units responding over to Bacon Street. Be advised, sounds like some of the family members went behind the house.
2: Claire, some of the family members went behind the house. Keep this way.
3: Copy on.
4: Copy
3: for structure fire. 1241 Bacon Street, 1241 Bacon Street, crosses of the 13th. I have a location note at a... I was at the location, has the strong dislike for police and very aggressive and violent.
4: Claire? Claire?
1: Guys, the caller is being uncooperative with the call taker. We do have PD en route also.

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1: Go ahead, Central.
0: Sir, just so you're aware, the caller is being uncooperative with the call taker. He's talking to everyone else instead of the call taker. We believe that everybody was, we were told the people were behind the house. He doesn't have eyes on them, so we don't know if they're safe. Just so you're aware.
1: Clear.
2: Monroe Township responding. One.
3: This is 802 throughout the Bacon from Dundee.
1: Sergeant Monroe Township Chief 1. It's on scene, establishing Bacon Command. Central, it looks like we have smoke showing out of the Charlie Sardis structure.

0: Central.
1: Monroe City Light Alarm, just been seen.
2: This is going to be an interior attack through the A side of the structure. Fire is on the C side of the structure. All units switch to emergency one.
3: Monroe County, defensive class on emergency one, engaged in Bacon.
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1: I'll take it.
0: Clear for child custody at 7608 Verna Drive, 7608 Verna Drive, crosses of Hazel Street, Moose Hill Drive. I'll be speaking with Tonya at the location, stating that her child's grandfather drove the child back to the residence. Caller stating as a suspended license. She would like to speak to a deputy. Happened about 40 minutes ago.
1: 61 clear.
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0: Shire Court 5200 West Brookshire Court crosses of South Dixie Highway. Miss Lindsay calling in stating she found a kitten in the field. Unknown on where the mom of the kitten is. Caller states about 8 to 10 weeks old.
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1: Baker Street Command on emergency one.
2: 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I'll call. 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It's going to be a priority one. Timeout, 1814.
1: Fire's going to be out at this time? Clear, fire's going to be out at this time. Fire is going to be out at this time.
3: Route to Oak from 50 and Mill Hyphen.
0: Central 5811 is going to be route to Baker Street from Bedford.
2: 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Respond over to 800 Smith Road. 800 Smith Road, apartment 20. I have an 88-year-old female, not feeling well, vomiting blood. It's going to be a priority one. Timeout, 1815.

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0: What's telling you for? You go ahead and stay. Go stand by at our station, why don't you, please? We're going to be all set here. 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

0: I need you 3. 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Yes, Dylan. Were you just here, Monroe Town?
1: That the fire is out?
0: No, then you can head back to our station. Stand by.
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0: Clear, yes. 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

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Respond over to 7367 Eaglestone Boulevard, 7367 Eaglestone Boulevard, apartment 13. Crosses of Quail Hollow. I have a 79-year-old female, conscious and breathing, feeling like she's going to faint. It's going to be a priority 1. Timeout, 1825.

0: 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I'll be at Summerfield in 23. I got a plate for you when you're ready.
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0: 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I have a 43-year-old male, fell off the porch, arm is bleeding, still on the ground. It's going to be a 3. Timeout, 1838. Good, sir.
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0: 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Respond over to 3280 Woodland Drive, crosses a Parkwood. So a 43-year-old male fell off the porch, injured his arm is bleeding, still on the ground. It's going to be a priority 3. Timeout, 1838.

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3: Yes, I don't know if MCA didn't answer me, but they can go ahead and cancel it here. 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
8: Fifty-11, we're not clear. Can you repeat your traffic, please?
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3: D37.
4: Good evening, I'll be in service as one Adam, and I'll take that call in the lobby.
2: Clear. Thank you, sir. Have a good day.
4: Thanks, you too.

pressure on the 1 for you guys to cancel. Alpha 1 clear, break. Central French Alpha 1, to be leaving the call. 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
1: 49, go ahead.
0: 120 Maple Boulevard, 120 Maple, across the East Elm and East Noble. We have Suzanne on the line sitting. Her ex, Dustin, is at the location on the porch. Has been off and on all day, no weapons, white male, striped polo jeans, drives a silver Ford 500 with the back window broken, still parked out front.
1: Pretty nice, sir.

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1: What was the location again?
0: Hellenberg Park. The advised caller did state that they left the location, unknown direction.

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1: Yep.
0: Can you try and give her a call back and tell her to come to the door? We have a male here speaking through the security camera saying that he doesn't want to talk to us and get off the property.

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2: Address 920 Maple Boulevard, 920 Maple. Just spoke with Suzanne. She advised cross the Maple.
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0: 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Should be clear to stay here.
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0: 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You're out back to Florida.
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3: Central near to Menard Township Fire, respond to the quarry at 15625 Hull Road for a 49-year-old female who is not conscious, is breathing. Timeout 1902.

0: 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I'm not trying to say attention, fire. 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
2: The Salinger 4, Monroe Town District 5. 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
0: 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We can handle it. Thank you.
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0: 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We'll be en route to Hall Road from Heron Township. Be advised, we have a 30-minute ETA.
1: Chief 2, Rescue 1035. Chief 1, Rescue 1035.
2: Yes, Chief 1, go ahead.
1: With your discretion, are you okay depending on the patient's status, calling the hospital and possibly transporting?
2: For this house fire? Yeah, absolutely. If he's unconscious when you get there and conditions warrant, absolutely.
1: 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Rescue 1's clear.

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0: Central, but I forgot the Duke.
1: Duke.
0: Could drop a Duke there, Queen Eagle, so.
1: Central's clear, 1907.
2: Lavender, ADT calling in a downstairs smoke alarm.

0: Central, 1416. I'll be clear, lads. You can send me that civil matter on Seward.
1: Clear 1513 Stewart Road, number 314. Patrick doesn't like that his roommate is bringing guests over. He didn't understand that it was okay. He needs somebody with a badge to explain it.
0: Clear. I will do that.
1: Thank you.
2: Central 1419.
1: Go ahead.
2: Well, make me busy closer a bit.
1: Clear.

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1: Dispatch from 16, you can turn me clear last, it'll be a CFS.
0: Go ahead for Corey Command, F-35. Yes, sir. Just advising you that you got an HVA unit coming on the Hall Road now. They should be there within 30 seconds.
2: Copy that on the HVA unit. Thank you.
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0: 8:16 on duty.
1: Yes, he is until 0600.
0: Clear. I have his numbers. He just wasn't on the board. 8:16, copy of child custody dispute. Meet Jennifer at the sit-go. She will be in a white Chevy Equinox. She has court paperwork. She's missed her scheduled parenting time.

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2: Thank you, too. If we go into 7th and Telegraph, 7th and South Telegraph, Amina standing at the corner in jean shorts and a tank top. She can hear a baby kitten in distress on the other side of the fence. She'd like your assistance.
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0: Good evening, Collinsworth, my prep is 3906, also via 5885, this prep is 4174, working from Stout 07, have a good shift.
1: Thanks, you too.

0: 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I'm clear with a supplemental report.
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2: 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I'm in service to 0700. 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

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Timeout 1923. Oh.

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1: Good.
0: Southbound 23 near the 11. Dark gray sedan on the shoulder, changing the tire that's close to the road. Caller's concerned they're going to get struck by vehicle.
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0: threat to Bravo 3's on scene, establishing Sierra Lane command.
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0: 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Good evening. 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I'm in service till 70 and have a good trip.
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0: Good.
2: Could you just check the First Merchants Bank in town at 9007 Lewis Avenue? Caller reported a sprinkler running into the roadway. Just check and make sure it's not broken. We may have a 24-hour number to call if it is. Fifty-eight twenty-four security.

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3: 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Sounds like 5851 East 6, copy this, Christmas. Victory Honda, 1605 North Monroe Street, 1605 North Monroe Street, across the deck, turn Kessler. It called in, revised the shed behind Victory Honda's torn open. The caller's a scrappery was in the lot. He is in a black F-150. He'll show you the disturbed shed.
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4: 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Merrill Prep 4088. I'll be at 5887. This prep is 3932. We'll be at Bedford until 7. Have a good check.
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0: 49 South. 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
0: Go ahead.
1: I'm checking now.
2: Old male, conscious, breathing, is highly intoxicated, not alert. 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

0: 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Arborwood South, 1008 Riverview. But Adeline advising there was a white and brown pit bull running loose in the area on the Maple Boulevard site.
1: Okay, clear. 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Okay, clear.

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0: 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I'm at the beach. 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
0: Northbound 75, just north of the state line. A Honda Odyssey and a black Toyota Camry pulled off to the side of the road, no injuries.

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1: 1109 Henry, 1109 Henry Street, Cross of Mesa and Romanoff. Rosalinda would like to speak to you. Her husband changed the lock. 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Anyway. Her ETA is 10 to 15 in a TN F-150.
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0: 5826, I'm not seeing any calls in the history that would require a key holder. 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
1: St. Mary's Park, 195 West Elm Avenue, across the board just North Monroe. Getting a report of two juveniles currently fighting, one white male in a yellow shirt, one white male in a gray shirt, black shorts, three females standing by, still getting further.
2: Very similar.
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0: Ivor Lindsay, 8745 Lewis, Unit D as in Boy 20. He's speaking with Gloria at that location in reference to some missing pain pills. She thinks it occurred yesterday and it may have been staff.
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0: Clear?
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0: 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I saw you see us, but I didn't hear anything. Security? Suffer dispatch, Deputy Larkins. Security?
1: 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I'm secure.
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2: Central, 10-120, traffic stop. 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
2: Rio Road, yeah, with a green dirt bike, no plate.
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Respond 4961 West Dunbar Road, 4961 West Dunbar Road, crosses of Strasburg and South Raisinville for a ditch that is actively burning. Timeout, 2001.

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1: What?
0: Certainly not, sir.